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1: Here's your Wild Horse Resort and Casino weather update. Tonight, patchy smoke will persist with a light and variable wind averaging around 5 to 11 miles an hour while temperatures settle near 60 degrees. Tomorrow you'll see continued patchy smoke with otherwise sunny skies with gusts of wind as high as 24 miles an hour and temperature highs in the mid-90s. There's a red flag warning in effect through tomorrow night. Please avoid creating spark or flame. 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

front porch. Of course, that was back before the war. 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
1: Here's your Wild Horse Resort and Casino weather update. Tonight, patchy smoke will persist with a light and variable wind averaging around 5 to 11 miles an hour while temperatures settle near 60 degrees. Tomorrow you'll see continued patchy smoke with otherwise sunny skies with gusts of wind as high as 24 miles an hour and temperature highs in the mid-90s. There's a red flag warning in effect through tomorrow night. 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
1: Here's your Wild Horse Resort and Casino weather update. Tonight, patchy smoke will persist with a light and variable wind averaging around 5 to 11 miles an hour while temperatures settle near 60 degrees. Tomorrow you'll see continued patchy smoke with otherwise sunny skies with gusts of wind as high as 24 miles an hour and temperature highs in the mid-90s. There's a red flag warning in effect through tomorrow night. Please avoid creating spark or flame. 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
1: Here's your Wild Horse Resort and Casino weather update. Tonight, patchy smoke will persist with a light and variable wind averaging around 5 to 11 miles an hour while temperatures settle near 60 degrees. Tomorrow you'll see continued patchy smoke with otherwise sunny skies with gusts of wind as high as 24 miles an hour and temperature highs in the mid-90s. There's a red flag warning in effect through tomorrow night. 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
1: Here's your Wild Horse Resort and Casino weather update. Tonight, patchy smoke will persist with a light and variable wind averaging around 5 to 11 miles an hour while temperatures settle near 60 degrees. Tomorrow you'll see continued patchy smoke with otherwise sunny skies with gusts of wind as high as 24 miles an hour and temperature highs in the mid-90s. There's a red flag warning in effect through tomorrow night. Please avoid creating spark or flame. 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
1: Here's your Wild Horse Resort and Casino weather update. Tonight, patchy smoke will persist with a light and variable wind averaging around 5 to 11 miles an hour while temperatures settle near 60 degrees. Tomorrow you'll see continued patchy smoke with otherwise sunny skies with gusts of wind as high as 24 miles an hour and temperature highs in the mid-90s. There's a red flag warning in effect through tomorrow night. 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
1: Here's your Wild Horse Resort and Casino weather. It's going to be sunny but windy today. We could have gusts up to 20. We'll have a high this afternoon in Pendleton of 93, Hermiston 94, and Walla Walla 95. Tonight, winds are going to be a bit calmer in Walla Walla, but it'll still be breezy in the Pendleton and Hermiston areas. Overnight, we'll have lows down around 60. You can always check the latest weather conditions at elkhornmediagroup.com. 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
6: I'm Bill Hemmer, and these are the most impactful moments in American history. 1798. The ink was still drying on the Constitution. America was still in its infancy, and the subject of freedom was already at the center of debate. It was a period of tension. Abroad, Britain and France were constantly in conflict. America was caught in the middle, and the newly formed political parties were polarized by foreign alliances. President John Adams and his fellow Federalists in Congress believed that the new nation must be built on centrality and loyalty, and aimed to curb political dissent through the Alien and Sedition Acts. Journalists were prosecuted and critics were silenced. Though for the public, the legislation was seen as an assault on the First Amendment and remained unpopular. 3 years later, the legislation was not renewed, proving that freedom always prevails over fear. For more, go to FoxNewsPodcast.com. 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
1: Here's your Wild Horse Resort and Casino weather. It's going to be sunny but windy today. We could have gusts up to 20. We'll have a high this afternoon in Pendleton of 93, Hermiston 94, and Walla Walla 95. Tonight, winds are going to be a bit calmer in Walla Walla, but it'll still be breezy in the Pendleton and Hermiston areas. Overnight, we'll have lows down around 60. You can always check the latest weather conditions at elkhornmediagroup.com. 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
3: Siegel and Shuster created a whole new genre of fiction that led to the pantheon of superheroes, including Batman, Wonder Woman, and Green Lantern.
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1: Here's your Wild Horse Resort and Casino weather. It's going to be sunny but windy today. We could have gusts up to 20. We'll have a high this afternoon in Pendleton of 93, Hermiston 94, and Walla Walla 95. Tonight, winds are going to be a bit calmer in Walla Walla, but it'll still be breezy in the Pendleton and Hermiston areas. Overnight, we'll have lows down around 60. You can always check the latest weather conditions at elkhornmediagroup.com. And to stay up on the breaking news this week, and make sure you've got the Elkhorn mobile app.
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1: Good morning, I'm Doug Donahoe with your Wild Horse Resort and Casino weather update. It'll be sunny and breezy today. Winds could gust as high as 20 miles an hour. Temperatures for Pendleton will be around 93, 94 in Hermiston, 95 for Walla Walla and Milton Freewater. Tomorrow, more of the same with temperatures in the mid to upper 90s. 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
1: Good morning, I'm Doug Donahoe with your Wild Horse Resort and Casino weather update. It'll be sunny and breezy today. Winds could gust as high as 20 miles an hour. Temperatures for Pendleton will be around 93, 94 in Hermiston, 95 for Walla Walla and Milton Freewater. Tomorrow, more of the same with temperatures in the mid to upper 90s. 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
6: I'm Bill Hemmer, and these are the most impactful moments in American history. Thanks to technological breakthroughs, improvements in transportation, and a booming labor force, America saw significant economic growth in the late 19th century. But with many new and changing sectors, the stock market was a beast that was incredibly difficult to follow. But all that changed in 1896, when a journalist by the name of Charles Dow published the very first Dow Jones Industrial Average. The index followed 12 industries, including cotton, tobacco, gas, and sugar. Now, it wasn't just bankers who had access to this previously exclusive information. With the birth of the Dow Jones Industrial Average, ordinary people and investors had a way to follow the highs and lows of the U.S. stock market, as well as the temperature of the country's economy. For more, go to foxnewspodcast.com. I'm Bill Hemmer, Fox News.
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1: Good morning, I'm Doug Donahoe with your Wild Horse Resort and Casino weather update. It'll be sunny and breezy today. Winds could gust as high as 20 miles an hour. Temperatures for Pendleton will be around 93, 94 in Hermiston, 95 for Walla Walla and Milton Freewater. Tomorrow, more of the same with temperatures in the mid to upper 90s. 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
5: I'm Bill Hemmer, and these are the most impactful moments in American history. It was the summer of 1969, and on a dairy farm in upstate New York, a sea of people gathered together for 3 days of peace and music. The Woodstock Music Art Fair was a miraculous success born out of chaos. The tiny town of Bethel had gotten ready for 50,000 attendees, but instead, they were greeted by 400,000 individuals from all over America. Independent artists like Carlos Santana became household names. Others like Janis Joplin, The Who, Jimi Hendrix, and the Grateful Dead cemented themselves as rock icons. The festival was a snapshot of the free-spirited optimism that captivated America's youth and proved that music can be a powerful vessel for change. 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I'm Bill Hemmer, Fox News.
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1: I'm Dan Tessman. Here's your Wild Horse Resort and Casino weather update. Sunny and warm this afternoon. It will also be breezy as winds could gust as high as 20 miles per hour. Expect a high near 93 in Pendleton, 94 in Hermiston, and 95 in Walla Walla. Tonight, clear and breezy. Winds could gust as high as 21 miles per hour. Expect a low around 55. And tomorrow, sunny and warm, along with calm wind. Expect a high near 94. Download the Elkhorn mobile app at elkhornmediagroup.com.
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1: I'm Dan Tessman. Here's your Wild Horse Resort and Casino weather update. Sunny and warm this afternoon. It will also be breezy as winds could gust as high as 20 miles per hour. Expect a high near 93 in Pendleton, 94 in Hermiston, and 95 in Walla Walla. Tonight, clear and breezy. Winds could gust as high as 21 miles per hour. Expect a low around 55. And tomorrow, sunny and warm, along with calm wind. Expect a high near 94. 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

0: 93.5 K-Week, real country. This is the high desert. 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But for one shimmering oasis, this is paradise. 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This product has intoxicating effects and may have a form of marijuana, can affect concentration, coordination, and judgment. Do not operate vehicles or machinery while under the influence. There are many health risks associated with consumption for use only by adults 21 and older. Keep out of reach of children.
1: Celebrating America's 250th birthday. It's a moment considered to be the birth of the television age in politics. On September 26, 1960, CBS broadcast the first televised presidential debate. John F. Kennedy and Richard M. Nixon meet at the network studio in Chicago. 70 million viewers tuned in to see the candidates answer questions from moderator Howard K. Smith.
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1: I'm Dan Tessman. 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Sunny and warm this afternoon. It will also be breezy as winds could gust as high as 20 miles per hour. Expect a high near 93 in Pendleton, 94 in Hermiston, and 95 in Walla Walla. Tonight, clear and breezy. Winds could gust as high as 21 miles per hour. Expect a low around 55. And tomorrow, sunny and warm, along with calm wind. Expect a high near 94. 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
6: I'm Bill Hemmer, and these are the most impactful moments in American history. The 19th century marked a period of rapid industrial advancements in the country. Communication, on the other hand, was still moving at a snail's pace. The telegraph was still a new and developing technology, leading most Americans to rely on physical means to send a message, trains, ships, and the good old Pony Express. But in 1851, everything changed with the foundation of a small telegraph company in Rochester, New York, and that would later become known as Western Union. Western Union developed a vast telegraph network across states. Within a decade of its birth, Western Union completed the first transcontinental telegraph. But it didn't stop there. Western Union would also develop the stock ticker, a time service, and even the first wire money transfer. For more, go to foxnewspodcast.com. I'm Bill Hemmer, Fox News.
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1: Here's your Wild Horse Resort and Casino weather update. Tonight, winds will average around 6 to 14 miles an hour, with gusts as high as 24 miles an hour, while temperatures settle near 60 degrees. Tomorrow, you'll see sunny skies with winds calming down to average around 5 to 7 miles an hour, while temperatures reach highs in the mid to upper 90s. The red flag warning persists through tonight, so please be vigilant over anything around you that could create spark or flame. 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
1: Here's your Wild Horse Resort and Casino weather update. Tonight, winds will average around 6 to 14 miles an hour, with gusts as high as 24 miles an hour, while temperatures settle near 60 degrees. Tomorrow, you'll see sunny skies with winds calming down to average around 5 to 7 miles an hour, while temperatures reach highs in the mid to upper 90s. The red flag warning persists through tonight, so please be vigilant over anything around you that could create spark or flame. 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
2: I'm Bill Hemmer, and these are the most impactful moments in American history. Controversial at large, but revered by the black community, Malcolm X became a civil rights icon due to his articulation of African-American struggles and his unapologetic advocacy for black empowerment. Though once a spokesman for the Nation of Islam, Malcolm X had grown disillusioned with the organization's leadership and evolved his own views on race before ultimately parting ways from the group. On February 21st, 1965, Malcolm X stood before a crowd at Harlem's Audubon Ballroom. Then, shots echoed. Onlookers screamed. Malcolm X was killed by three men, all members of the Nation of Islam. The assassination did not kill his message, nor did it silence his voice. In death, Malcolm X was immortalized as a symbol of pride and radical courage for generations to come. I'm Bill Hemmer, Fox News.
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1: Here's your Wild Horse Resort and Casino weather update. Tonight, winds will average around 6 to 14 miles an hour, with gusts as high as 24 miles an hour, while temperatures settle near 60 degrees. Tomorrow, you'll see sunny skies with winds calming down to average around 5 to 7 miles an hour, while temperatures reach highs in the mid to upper 90s. The red flag warning persists through tonight, so please be vigilant over anything around you that could create spark or flame. 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